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8: A better life with Dr. Sanjay Gupta.
9: I'm feeling lucky to have my college-age kids home with me for a few weeks this summer. And one of the things I know we're going to be talking about, AI. I've started to use it more often at the hospital to get fresh takes on patient problems that I'm trying to solve. And for my girls, well, I know that they are navigating college now with these new powerful tools. Something, frankly, that you and I couldn't have even imagined when we were in school. But while it may be tempting to outsource your studying and your work to these large language models, I beg you not to. And that's because AI chatbots tend to reproduce what researchers call weird viewpoints. That's an acronym: Western, Educated, Industrialized, Rich, and Democratic. Look, AI isn't going away, and admittedly, it can be a really powerful tool, but you don't want it doing your thinking for you. I'm Dr. Sanjay Gupta, helping you live a better life.
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15: I don't know about you, but my social media feeds are flooded with lotions and potions and gadgets, all promising to unlock different components of longevity. But if you log off, take a step back from all the hype, you'll find that the actual keys to a longer, healthier life are hiding in plain sight. There are four of them. Number one, nutrition. The Mediterranean diet really is the gold standard. Number two, exercise. You should be getting 150 minutes of moderate intensity exercise or 75 minutes of vigorous intensity exercise every week, plus strength training and stretching. Number three, sleep. Sleep is when your body and your brain repair themselves. You should be getting 7 to 9 hours a night. And finally, number four often gets forgotten, socialization. It's not a bonus, it's a necessity for a healthy life, finding a sense of community, purpose, and belonging. I'm Dr. Sanjay Gupta, helping you live a better life.
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17: A better life with Dr. Sanjay Gupta.
18: As someone who's been married nearly 25 years, I'll tell you, there's a lot of great things about having a spouse. And according to a new study out of the University of Miami Health System, marriage might even be linked to a lower risk of cancer. Why? Well, the researchers said people who are married are less likely to engage in risky behavior. They're more likely to get a nudge to go to regular preventive medicine appointments and screenings. And they have a partner to share the load of family obligations, household chores, and finances. No one is saying you should get married in the pursuit of better health. But if you are single, how can you build a strong support system to maybe get some of these same benefits? Do your own research, find out what's important, and then hold members of your squad accountable and let them hold you accountable as well. That can provide a lot of support. I'm Dr. Sanjay Gupta, helping you live a better life.
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19: A better life with Dr. Sanjay Gupta.
20: When you need your body to perform, but some of your muscles are having trouble, other muscles can sometimes help compensate. This is a great thing short term. But long-term, it can lead to serious and even chronic aches and pains. So if you've got nagging stiffness or irritation somewhere, don't push through it. Try to figure out why it's happening and how you can correct it. Strength and conditioning specialist Dana Santa says, performing exercises at a deliberate tempo makes it easier to notice when the wrong muscles are taking over, and also gives the intended muscles a chance to engage before that compensation kicks in. Dana suggests that starting with primary movement patterns such as squatting, hinging, pushing, pulling, rotating, and core can help make compensation easiest to identify and to address. I'm Dr. Sanjay Gupta, helping you live a better life.
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12: I don't know about you, but my social media feeds are flooded with lotions and potions and gadgets, all promising to unlock different components of longevity. But if you log off, take a step back from all the hype, you'll find that the actual keys to a longer, healthier life are hiding in plain sight. There are four of them. Number one, nutrition. The Mediterranean diet really is the gold standard. Number two, exercise. You should be getting 150 minutes of moderate intensity exercise or 75 minutes of vigorous intensity exercise every week, plus strength training and stretching. Number three, sleep. Sleep is when your body and your brain repair themselves. You should be getting 7 to 9 hours a night. And finally, number four often gets forgotten, socialization. It's not a bonus. It's a necessity for a healthy life, finding a sense of community, purpose, and belonging. I'm Dr. Sanjay Gupta, helping you live a better life.

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9: A better life with Dr. Sanjay Gupta.
10: When we talk about how much exercise someone should get, current guidelines call for about 150 minutes of moderate intensity exercise or 75 minutes of vigorous intensity exercise every week. New study out of the UK makes a strong case for vigorous exercise if and when you can do it. Now, researchers determined that even little bursts of vigorous exercise can significantly reduce someone's risk of 8 different diseases: dementia, type 2 diabetes, fatty liver disease, chronic respiratory disease, chronic kidney disease, immune-mediated inflammatory diseases, major cardiovascular events, and atrial fibrillation. We're not talking about complicated training programs here. Just work with what you can into your everyday life. If you are breathless and unable to speak in complete sentences, then you've hit the mark. I'm Dr. Sanjay Gupta, helping you live a better life.
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And it sounds like this.

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0: 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More of Worcester's Rock is coming up next. 100.1 The Pike is Worcester's Rock Station. It sounds like this.
1: What we've got here is failure to communicate. 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

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The Pike. 100.1 The Pike is Worcester's rock station. And it sounds like this.

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21: We talk a lot here about ultra-processed foods and the many ways in which they can negatively impact your health. They've been linked to weight gain, obesity, type 2 diabetes, cardiovascular disease, even cancer. And now a new study out of UCSF found that high ultra-processed food intake was associated with something called intramuscular fat, which is exactly what it sounds like. That's fat inside your muscles, which can cause them to become weaker. Now, in this particular study, the researchers noticed more wear and tear and pain in people's knees because of weakened thigh muscles. Cutting back on ultra-processed foods isn't easy. The CDC estimates at least half the calories in our diet come from ultra-processed foods. But if you're looking to eat cleaner, cutting out sugar-sweetened beverages, that may be the best number one thing you can do to try and get started. I'm Dr. Sanjay Gupta, helping you live a better life.
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9: I don't know about you, but my social media feeds are flooded with lotions and potions and gadgets, all promising to unlock different components of longevity. But if you log off, take a step back from all the hype, you'll find that the actual keys to a longer, healthier life are hiding in plain sight. There are four of them. Number one, nutrition. The Mediterranean diet really is the gold standard. Number two, exercise. You should be getting 150 minutes of moderate intensity exercise or 75 minutes of vigorous intensity exercise every week, plus strength training and stretching. Number three, sleep. Sleep is when your body and your brain repair themselves. You should be getting 7 to 9 hours a night. And finally, number four, often gets forgotten, socialization. It's not a bonus. It's a necessity for a healthy life, finding a sense of community, purpose, and belonging. I'm Dr. Sanjay Gupta, helping you live a better life.
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1: Good morning. Good morning. Thanks for tuning into The Pike. My name is Mike Hsu on this Shoulda, Coulda Wednesday. Today, we're going to battle the heat with music. I know it makes absolutely no difference with the weather, but at least it'll put us in a cooler mental state. All songs about the cold. Being cold, feeling cold, being cool, feeling someone else is cool, snow, ice, anything that has to do with anything colder than what we're dealing with right now. Oh, my God. Nominate those songs at 508-799-PIKE, 508-799-7453. You can call or text at that number to nominate your songs. I'll put up some social media posts in a little bit. You can put them in the comments section there. And as we do every Shoulda Coulda Wednesday, we take your nominations up until 8:20. We choose two songs, and then you vote for the one you want us to play. All right? It's love doing this because we get to share a lot of music. I've discovered a lot of music through you and your nominations. That's why I love doing this. So get them in there, and then 8:20, we'll find out who you want to vote for. 508-799-PIKE, 508-799-7453. Keep that number handy. I'm giving away tickets to see Toto at the Leader Bank Pavilion coming up on the 21st, sometime before 7. So for the early people this morning, got some Toto tickets for you. Make sure you're listening for your cue to call and a chance to win those, as well as tickets to Dirty D's, the AC/DC experience at Indian Ranch on July 25th. All right, so keep that number handy. Right now, I'm going to get a little more coffee in me. Please join me in a few sips and listen to Hank Stoltz with our headlines.
2: Good morning. Here are the stories we are following at this hour. Canadian wildfire smoke is blowing into Massachusetts. If you were out Tuesday and happened to look towards the sun, you could see how orange and hazy it looked from the effects of the wildfires that are burning in Ontario and being carried in on the jet stream. That smoky haze also means we didn't quite hit the high temperatures that had been predicted. Expect more of the same for today. The Worcester Board of Health has voted to update the city's tobacco regulations. The board trying to be mindful of business interests as well as addressing health concerns for young people, especially when it comes to vaping. Flavored tobacco products will only be allowed for sale and use in smoking bars. Governor's office has announced the launch of a Build for Mass, a new $75 million revolving loan fund that will help cities and towns finance critical infrastructure, clean energy, climate resilience, and economic development projects. The Massachusetts Supreme Court has ruled that Republican Lieutenant Governor candidate Ann Martin Manning cannot appear on the September primary ballot. Over 1,000 signatures gathered on her behalf were struck down as being fraudulent. It was the American League 4-0 over the National League in the All-Star game. Spain stunned France 2-0 to clinch their spot in the World Cup final. It's England versus

0: Argentina today at 3. High in the 90s today, windy overnight, low around 70. Thursday, hazy conditions remain, high around 90. We cool off some on Friday. I'm Hank Stoltz, and you're up to date.
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1: Not a bad looking start to the Wednesday morning commute. 290 checks out A-OK in both directions between the Pike and 495. 146 northbound looking pretty good from Millbury heading up into the city. No problems on 190 hopping on and off at 290. And the Pike is moving along nicely in both directions between 395 and 495. I'm Robin Murphy with your Right Now Traffic.
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0: 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Worcester's Rock Station and The Cult at 627. Couple of texts coming in about that that particular song. This 508 texter said, boy, isn't this the song of the past couple of days? Either this or Smoke on the Water. Yeah, you've heard Hank Stoltz mention that in headlines. Canadian wildfires are sending smoke down to our area. That's why the sky has that bizarre yellow color to it. And we had that brilliant orange sunset last night. This person is saying appropriate song for the smoke we're seeing out there right now. Yeah, you can even smell it sometimes. But a good thing about that, it is protecting us from most of the heat that we were expected to get these past couple of days. So thank you, Canada. Thank you very much. I'm sure you're not enjoying the wildfires, but we're benefiting from it down here a little bit, I guess. That song is actually the opposite of what we're looking for today for Shoulda Coulda Wednesday. It's still humid out there and sticky, so we're looking for songs, cold songs, cool songs, icy songs, snowy songs, anything that has to do with cold or freezing or coolness, being cool, feeling cool, whatever it may be. Doesn't necessarily have to be weather related, but if it mentions it, we'll take it in. We've been getting some good ones so far. Let me just show you the diversity of the nomination. So we've got a really good one from Metallica. We got a great one from Thin Lizzy, and someone nominated Do You Want to Build a Snowman from the movie Frozen. Yes, and we accept that nomination because the rule is any artist, any time period, we put it in the pile. And if you've been listening for the past few years while we've been doing this, we have played questionable things for Shoulda Coulda Wednesday, but they were voted on. So, you wanted to hear it. So nominate those songs at 508-799-PIKE, 508-799-7453. 820, we'll choose two, and you vote on the one you want to hear. Also coming up very, very soon, keep that number handy because I'm giving away tickets to see Toto at the Leader Bank Pavilion. Right now, pay close attention to Mr. Hank Stoltz. He's got our headlines brought to us by FW Web Company. 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
1: Good morning. Here are the stories we are following at this hour. Do you think you smell wood burning? It's possible. The smell and hazy skies are coming from wildfires burning out in Ontario, and the jet stream is carrying the smoke from Canada and upper Minnesota all the way to New England. Combine that with another 90-plus degree day, and you could have some air quality problems. That smoke will be with us for at least another couple of days. Word that in the wake of the ICE-involved shooting in Maine, the Trump administration has ordered Immigration and Customs Enforcement officers to suspend most motor vehicle stops. Hundreds of people protested at the site of the shooting in Biddeford, Maine. There were also protests in Boston. A nice event in front of Worcester City Hall Tuesday morning drew a crowd of onlookers as city and elected officials, along with citizens, gathered to read the Declaration of Independence. The document was read on the very spot, on the very day, July 14th, where 250 years ago, Isaiah Thomas gave the first public reading of the Declaration in New England. Spain advances to the World Cup final with a 2-0 victory over favored France. They'll take on either England or Argentina. That match is scheduled for 3 this afternoon. In the All-Star game, it was the American League 4, the National League 0. Hot and humid, high in the 90s today, 69 for an overnight low. High around 90 on Thursday as we begin to cool off heading into the weekend. I'm Hank Stoltz, and you're up to date.
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3: Starting to see a little bit of volume. 290 eastbound past 146 heading up into the city. No backup yet, though. 146 northbound busy but moving as well as you head up towards 290. Pike looks good in both directions between Westboro and Auburn. 190 still looking pretty good, hopping on and off at 290. I'm Robin Murphy with your right now traffic.
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0: 100 FM The Pike, Worcester's Rock Station, The Ramones. Happy birthday, Marky Ramone. Drummer, one of the many drummers for the Ramones, 74 today. Longest serving drummer, I think, in the Ramones. He replaced Tommy way back in 1978. Continued on for a very long time with them, including on that album, Road to Ruin, and that song. They did fire him for a little while for maybe enjoying vodka too much, and then he came back in the band to take them home and until the end of their career. Yeah, he was in the band longer than most of. There was Clem Ramone, right? That was the drummer from Blondie when he filled in, called himself Clem Ramone. And there were one or two other drummers. But it was Marky who really mastered the style right there. So happy birthday, Marky Ramone. All right, I got some tickets to give away to see Toto at the Leader Bank Pavilion coming up on the 21st right here. I think we should play a stupid game very early on this Shoulda Coulda Wednesday. 508-799-PIKE, 508-799-7453. We'll take caller 25. We'll play a stupid game, see if you can win some tickets to see Toto coming up on the 21st.
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1: All right, well, I was in the middle of taking calls to play the stupid game that I love, Weed, Booze, or Meth, where you have to listen to the story from the headlines, tell us if it was caused by one of those three things, and then our phones, like, disappeared. I don't know what the deal was. So let's do this by text. Our text line is still working. Same number, 508-799-PIKE, 508-799-7453. For tickets, see Toto coming up on the 21st at the Leader Bank Pavilion. All right, so get your texting fingers ready for this one. You're going to tell me if this story was caused by the weed, the booze, or the meth. First person to get it right on the text line, we'll get the tickets, okay? We'll give you a call back, or we'll try to, or text you back to get you the information. So this starts with a 26-year-old man in Tennessee arrested after breaking into a Walmart completely naked. Yesterday was National Nude Day, so maybe that's what this guy was doing. A 26-year-old man here, he went in and just started smashing the place up. There were employees in the store. This was late at night, but there were still employees in there. They took off, called the police, because the guy was just wreaking havoc, just littering the aisles with product. When the police showed up, they found the gentleman still in the nude and laying and resting atop a pallet of dog food. When the man saw them, he immediately bolted for the clothing section. Obviously, didn't want to get put in cuffs without some pants on, I'm sure. The guy was arrested, charged with several different things. Now, what would make a man bust into a Walmart completely naked late at night and start trashing the place?
2: Naked!
1: Let me know. 508-799-PIKE. 508-799-7453. Was it the weed, the booze, or the meth? Okay? Now, while you're mulling that over, let's get into some real news here with our real newsman, Hank Stoltz.
3: Good morning. Here are the stories we are following at this hour. Canadian wildfire smoke is blowing into Massachusetts. If you were out Tuesday and happened to look towards the sun, you could see how orange and hazy it looked from the effects of the wildfires that are burning in Ontario and being carried in on the jet stream. That smoky haze also means we didn't quite hit the high temperatures that had been predicted. Expect more of the same for today. The Worcester Board of Health has voted to update the city's tobacco regulations. The board trying to be mindful of business interests as well as addressing health concerns for young people, especially when it comes to vaping. Flavored tobacco products will only be allowed for sale and use in smoking bars. Governor's office has announced the launch of a Build for Mass, a new $75 million revolving loan fund that will help cities and towns finance critical infrastructure, clean energy, climate resilience, and economic development projects. The Massachusetts Supreme Court has ruled that Republican Lieutenant Governor candidate Ann Martin Manning cannot appear on the September primary ballot. Over 1,000 signatures gathered on her behalf were struck down as being fraudulent. It was the American League 4-0 over the National League in the All-Star game. Spain stunned France 2-0 to clinch their spot in the World Cup final. It's England versus Argentina today at 3. High in the 90s today, windy overnight, low around 70. Thursday, hazy conditions remain, high around 90. We cool off some on Friday. I'm Hank Stoltz, and you're up to date.
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5: We've got crews working to clear a crash. 290 eastbound near Route 12 in Auburn. Traffic is backed up onto 395, and you're all backed up on the ramps from the Pike to 290 eastbound as well. 290 eastbound looks okay past 146, heading up into the city. 146 and northbound delay free from Millbury up into the city. Eastbound on the Pike busy past 495, and 495 northbound gets a little heavy approaching the work zone at the Pike. I'm Robin Murphy with your right now traffic.
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Dirty Deeds, the AC/DC experience at Indian Ranch coming up on the 25th. So make sure you listen for the cue to call on that one. And use that number, 508-799-PIKE, to nominate your songs for this Shoulda Coulda Wednesday, which is all about cold. Just the opposite of what we're experiencing outside now. Any songs that have to do with cold or cool, get them in there.

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1: We've got crews working to clear a crash 290 eastbound near Route 12 in Auburn. Traffic is backed up onto 395, and you're all backed up on the ramps from the Pike to 290 eastbound as well. 290 eastbound looks okay past 146, heading up into the city. 146 and northbound delay free from Millbury up into the city. Eastbound on the Pike busy past 495, and 495 northbound gets a little heavy approaching the work zone at the Pike. I'm Robin Murphy with your Right Now Traffic.
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0: 100 FM The Pike, Worcester's Rock Station. There's a perfect example of the kind of song we're looking for today in Shoulda Coulda Wednesday. Come from the Land of Ice and Snow. Oh, yeah, the immigrant song. Led Zeppelin. And that's what Shoulda Coulda Wednesday today is all about. The ice, the snow, the cold, the cool. Just to put us in a cooler frame of mind than the heat we've been having. Thankfully, it's a little less than what they predicted because of the smoke coming in from Canada from the wildfires. But still, it's a sweaty mess. So let's mentally put ourselves in a much colder or cooler place. So if it has anything to do with that, maybe not even weather-wise. If it mentions something being cool or feeling cool or someone else is cool, if it mentions a blizzard, whatever. We've gotten some pretty good nominations so far, and you can nominate at 508-799-PIKE, 508-799-7453. Also, congratulations to Doug Warren, who got our Toto tickets. We were given away and our phones went down, but he was able to do it through text. That story earlier, the weed, booze, or meth story about the guy busting into a Walmart completely naked, trashing the place, and then the police finding him resting upon a pallet of dog food completely naked. It was the booze, in fact. So congratulations. He was the first person to get that right on our text line at 508-799-PIKE, 508-799-7453. Coming up before 8, I will have your chance at tickets to see the AC/DC Experience Dirty Deeds at Indian Ranch. Right now, though, let's get some headlines here with our friend Hank Stoltz, brought to us by Colonial Ford of Marlboro, stress-free car shopping.
1: Good morning. Here are the stories we are following at this hour. Do you think you smell wood burning? It's possible. The smell and hazy skies are coming from wildfires burning out in Ontario, and the jet stream is carrying the smoke from Canada and upper Minnesota all the way to New England. Combine that with another 90-plus degree day, and you could have some air quality problems. That smoke will be with us for at least another couple of days. Word that in the wake of the ICE-involved shooting in Maine, the Trump administration has ordered Immigration and Customs Enforcement officers to suspend most motor vehicle stops. Hundreds of people protested at the site of the shooting in Biddeford, Maine. There were also protests in Boston. A nice event in front of Worcester City Hall Tuesday morning drew a crowd of onlookers as city and elected officials, along with citizens, gathered to read the Declaration of Independence. Document was read on the very spot on the very day, July 14th, where 250 years ago, Isaiah Thomas gave the first public reading of the Declaration in New England. Spain advances to the World Cup final with a 2-0 victory over favored France. They'll take on either England or Argentina. That match is scheduled for 3 this afternoon. In the All-Star game, it was the American League 4, the National League 0. Hot and humid, high in the 90s today, 69 for an overnight low. High around 90 on Thursday as we begin to cool off, heading into the weekend. I'm Hank Stoltz, and you're up to date.
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3: We've got crews working to clear a crash. 290 eastbound near Route 12 in Auburn. Traffic is backed up onto 395, and you're all backed up on the ramps from the Pike to 290 eastbound as well. 290 eastbound looks okay past 146, heading up into the city. 146 and northbound delay free from Millbury up into the city. Eastbound on the Pike busy past 495, and 495 northbound gets a little heavy approaching the work zone at the Pike. I'm Robin Murphy with your right now traffic.
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0: 100 FM The Pike, Worcester's Rock Station, and Aerosmith. Coming up, I got your chance of getting tickets to see Dirty Deeds, the AC/DC experience at Indian Ranch. So listen for that cue to call right now, though. I got a question to ask you. So we've talked about this a bunch of times, about daylight savings time, and is it still necessary? Should we keep it? Well, the House of Representatives in Washington, D.C. Passed a bill that would make daylight savings time, what we're in right now, permanent. And we would no longer have to fall back, take the hour back in the fall, or spring ahead an hour in the spring. We just keep it the way it is right now. Now, it still has to pass the Senate. They're not sure if that's going to happen, because I'm sure this, what they do in Congress, they like to attach a lot of stuff to something that has absolutely nothing to do with the issue of the main issue of the bill. So I'm sure there's going to be a fight about that. But that's that passed. This is as far as it's gone, farther than it's gone in the past. Now, one of the reps, Gus Bilirakis from Florida, said that Americans are ready to get rid of this, that changing the clock twice a year creates unnecessary disruption. He said, in my home state of Florida, where tourism is a cornerstone of our economy, having more predictable daylight hours is a practical improvement that benefits workers, businesses, and visitors alike. Now, not that I'm not really against this. I'm kind of for it. I think it's kind of unnecessary, but that's a pretty flimsy excuse, Rep. Bilirakis. I mean, we know when it's coming. It happens at the same time every year in the same way. So don't tell me it's causing any kind of chaos, because it's laid out for us every year. So you got to think of something better than that. At the same time, millions of Americans will wake up during the winter months in complete darkness, according to Rep. Mary Gay Scanion of Pennsylvania. The sun not rising until long after people get up and travel to school or work. They have to go about their days. She's worried about kids waiting at bus stops in complete darkness and stuff like that. I do admit I like having it, only because of the weird hours I keep doing this job. I like having it getting light out earlier, but is it really still necessary? Should we stay where we are right now? This is daylight savings time. Should we stay where we are now, get rid of the time change, or should we continue to do that? Yeah, let me know what you think. 508-799-PIKE, 508-799-7453. You can text right now. I don't know if our phones are working yet or not, but you can definitely text in. Like this person says, this 413 texter, I absolutely agree that we should stop with daylight savings time, but I disagree with staying in daylight savings time. Let's wait until the fall and go back to real time. So they want to do it when we fall back. That person wants to keep that permanent. So there's that battle too. Do we want this time period, or do we want the one coming up in the fall? Let's do something, because then we won't have to worry about any of that stuff. It's starting to get confusing to me. But let me know what you think. 508-799-PIKE. I put an unscientific poll up on our Twitter feed, which is at 100FMThePike.
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0: 100 FM, The Pike, AC/DC, almost as good as coffee at 7:51. Coming up very soon, I'll have your chance at winning some tickets. See Dirty D's, the AC/DC experience at Indian Ranch, coming up on the 25th. We are talking about the bill that passed in the House of Representatives wanting to get rid of the time change. Their bill wants to keep it the way it is now, daylight savings time, in the mode we're in now, and not fall back and not spring ahead and get rid of the whole thing. That's passed the House. It's got to go on to the Senate, so it hasn't quite passed yet. So I'm asking you, should we get rid of the time change, and should we keep it the way it is now? But then someone brought up, well, I'd like it the other way. When we fall back, they said we should wait till we fall back and then keep that permanent. What are your thoughts on this? 508-799-PIKE, 508-799-7453. Personally, I don't think it's necessary anymore. I do like it the way it is in the summer when I get up, because I get up so early that there's a little bit of light earlier in the day, but I can deal, you know. But it's let me know what you think. 508-799-PIKE. Bunch of texts coming in here. This one saying, let's see here. The time change screws me up for a good week or so. This 508 texter says, I really like where the time is now. I like the longer days. All right, there you go. There's a vote for keeping it the way it is now. Here's another one, 508 texter. Good morning. They should keep it just the way it is. I'm guessing, can you expound on that a little? Do you want to keep it in daylight savings time, or do you want to keep with the time change? Let me know what you think there. This 508 texter says, I agree. We could stay at one time, but maybe back 1 hour. Thinking about kids standing on the street corner in the dark, waiting for a school bus or walking to school, I think there really is a safety issue there. Yeah, that's a lot of people are bringing that up. It's like kids going to school, it's still going to be very dark outside, people getting up for work. This 978 texter says, I spent some time down in the Cayman Islands, and there was no such thing as daylight savings time there, and I enjoyed it, actually. Good for you. Great. And I appreciate your comment. At the same time, you were in the Cayman Islands. I mean, what's not to enjoy? Don't get me wrong. I mean, I love the magic of the Seven Hills that we have here, but you were in the Caymans. Doesn't really matter down there. All right. Give us a call. 508-799-PIKE. Oh, hello.
1: Yeah. Ross Hopper here from Worcester, working in Providence.
0: What's up, Ross?
1: Love the show, love the tunes. Yeah, we got to keep the daylight savings. I'm a working guy.
0: And why would you want to do that? So would you get home when it's still light out?
1: Oh yeah, we need that.
0: Yeah, it is kind of depressing if you keep hours like mine and you work longer hours than me. You're getting up when it's dark and you're getting home when it's dark, and that is kind of that does get to you after a while.
1: Oh, that's completely depressing.
0: Yeah. And what do you do for a living?
1: I'm a mason.
0: Oh, okay. Wait, are you a mason that wears a fez, or do you actually build walls?
1: No, I'm a bricklayer.
0: Okay. I just want to check. Do you drive the little car, or do you carry buckets of cement? I just want to know.
1: No. Okay. I'm a complete bricklayer.
0: All right. Let me know what you think. 508-799-PIKE, 508-799-7453. You can call or text. 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This is Hank Stoltz.
2: Good morning. Here are all the stories we are following at this hour. Canadian wildfire smoke is blowing into Massachusetts. If you were out Tuesday and happened to look towards the sun, you could see how orange and hazy it looked from the effects of the wildfires that are burning in Ontario and being carried in on the jet stream. That smoky haze also means we didn't quite hit the high temperatures that had been predicted. Expect more of the same for today. The Worcester Board of Health has voted to update the city's tobacco regulations. The board trying to be mindful of business interests as well as addressing health concerns for young people, especially when it comes to vaping. Flavored tobacco products will only be allowed for sale and use in smoking bars. Governor's office has announced the launch of a Build for Mass, a new $75 million revolving loan fund that will help cities and towns finance critical infrastructure, clean energy, climate resilience, and economic development projects. The Massachusetts Supreme Court has ruled that Republican Lieutenant Governor candidate Ann Martin Manning cannot appear on the September primary ballot. Over 1,000 signatures gathered on her behalf were struck down as being fraudulent. It was the American League 4-0 over the National League in the All-Star game. Spain stunned France 2-0 to clinch their spot in the World Cup final. It's England versus Argentina today at 3. High in the 90s today, windy overnight, low around 70. Thursday, hazy conditions remain, high around 90. We cool off some on Friday. I'm Hank Stoltz, and you're up to date.
0: Thank you, Hank. 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
4: 290 eastbound, bumper to bumper past College Square, heading up through the merge with 146 north. Does loosen up a little bit, but stays heavy up to Shrewsbury Street. 290 eastbound, also heavy but moving as you approach 495. 146 northbound, brake lights between Millbury Street and 290. 190 still looking pretty good getting on and off at 290. Not looking too bad on the Pike east or west between Auburn and Westboro. It does get a little bit heavy eastbound approaching 495. I'm Robin Murphy with your Right Now Track.
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Now, if you win, not only do you get the VIP experience at the show, we'll put you up for five nights while you're out there and give you $1,500 cash for travel. Text the keyword pilots, P-I-L-O-T-S. That's pilots to 95819. And that's

All you got to do to enter to win for a trip to for you and a friend to the Aftershock Festival. All right, coming up, got the finalists for Shoulda Coulda Wednesday, the cold edition. So get ready to vote. It's Boston right now on the pike.

0: Right now, traffic.
1: 290 eastbound, bumper to bumper, past College Square, heading up through the merge with 146 north. Does loosen up a little bit, but stays heavy up to Shrewsbury Street. 290 eastbound, also heavy, but moving as you approach 495. 146 northbound, brake lights between Millbury Street and 290. 190 still looking pretty good, getting on and off at 290. Not looking too bad on the pike, east or west between Auburn and Westboro. It does get a little bit heavy eastbound approaching 495. I'm Robin Murphy with your Right Now Traffic.
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There they are, the greatest band in North America, Rush, 100 FM The Pike, Worcester's Rock Station at 820, and on a shoulda, coulda Wednesday, the cold edition. It is sticky, it is sweaty outside, so mentally, we're trying to find a cooler place, much cooler. So it was all about songs about the cold, about being cold, someone who is cold, cool, cooler, freezing, ice, winter, whatever it is that makes us think cooler than it is outside. And got a couple of good ones here. Thank you very much for all of your nominations. Our first finalist for Shoulda Coulda Wednesday today is Rat and Way Cool Jr.

There you go. Your first finalist from Rats for Shoulda Coulda Wednesday, Way Cool Jr. And then your second finalist, one of the queens of rock and roll right here, Miss Pat Benatar and Fire and Ice.

0: Pat Benatar, Fire and Ice, up against Rat, Way Cool Jr. Start voting now. 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I'll put an unscientific poll up on our Twitter feed. You can vote there. There's another unscientific poll up there right now about daylight savings time. The House of Representatives passed a bill wanting it to remain in this mode of time. No more falling back, no more springing ahead, keeping time the way it is in this particular mode, daylight savings time. So take part in that poll, too, while you're at it. Let us know what you think about that. All right. And then coming up in about 10, 15 minutes, we'll have your winner for Shoulda Coulda Wednesday. Right now, though, we've got the winner in news, and that is Mr. Hank Stoltz.
1: Good morning. Here are the stories we are following at this hour. Do you think you smell wood burning? It's possible. The smell and hazy skies are coming from wildfires burning out in Ontario, and the jet stream is carrying the smoke from Canada and upper Minnesota all the way to New England. Combine that with another 90-plus degree day, and you could have some air quality problems. That smoke will be with us for at least another couple of days. Word that in the wake of the ICE-involved shooting in Maine, the Trump administration has ordered Immigration and Customs Enforcement officers to suspend most motor vehicle stops. Hundreds of people protested at the site of the shooting in Biddeford, Maine. There were also protests in Boston. A nice event in front of Worcester City Hall Tuesday morning drew a crowd of onlookers as city and elected officials, along with citizens, gathered to read the Declaration of Independence. The document was read on the very spot on the very day, July 14th, where 250 years ago, Isaiah Thomas gave the first public reading of the Declaration in New England. Spain advances to the World Cup final with a 2-0 victory over favored France. They'll take on either England or Argentina. That match is scheduled for 3 this afternoon. In the All-Star game, it was the American League 4, the National League 0. Hot and humid, high in the 90s today, 69 for an overnight low. High around 90 on Thursday as we begin to cool off heading into the weekend. I'm Hank Stoltz, and you're up to date.
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3: 290 eastbound, bumper to bumper past College Square, heading up through the merge with 146 north. Does loosen up a little bit, but stays heavy up to Shrewsbury Street. 290 eastbound, also heavy but moving as you approach 495. 146 northbound, brake lights between Millbury Street and 290. 190 still looking pretty good, getting on and off at 290. Not looking too bad on the pike east or west between Auburn and Westboro. It does get a little bit heavy eastbound approaching 495. I'm Robin Murphy with your Right Now.
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0: 100 FM The Pike, Worcester's Rock Station, Audio Slave, and I Am the Highway. I think that's an appropriate song for the guest we have in the studio right now. The man behind Pauly's Push, former flight attendant Paul Venito, is here. Now, if you don't know his story, first of all, Paul, thank you very much for coming in this morning. I appreciate it.
1: You're welcome. Thank you for having me.
0: Paul was a flight attendant for, how long were you a flight attendant for?
1: Probably between all five airlines, about a good 25 years, wow. I would say. Yeah.
0: Wow. And yeah. So you started Pauly's Push after 9/11 to make sure people didn't forget about what you call the first responders.
1: Yes.
0: And that's the mostly the cabin crew. Is that what you call them?
1: Absolutely. Yeah.
0: Right. So the flight attendants.
1: Yeah.
0: You know, those people that work with the passengers.
1: Yeah.
0: You know, who did what they could.
1: Yeah.
0: During 9/11. And, you know, because people were focusing, obviously, on the firefighters, on the police, and, you know, the flight crew. But you made it a point to get out there and bring attention to this. And you did it by doing something we associate with flight attendants, and that's a drink cart.
1: Yeah.
0: And so you started pushing that from Boston to the World Trade Center.
1: Yeah.
0: 1 year.
1: Yeah.
0: Okay. And then now, how many years has it been since?
1: Well, I did the route of all four airplanes.
0: Yeah.
1: So 2021, on the 20th anniversary, I went Boston to New York. And that was 22 days, 220 miles. And I thought I was done, like I told you earlier. But a guy donated a mobile home. And at that point, I decided to do each aircraft. So next year I went Washington Dulles Airport to the Pentagon. I came in there where Flight 77 crashed. And the third year, Newark to Shanksville. That was the longest one, 300 miles.
0: Yeah, that is a long walk.
1: Four mountains, and took me a month. And then I did one more Boston to New York in 2024. So I completed all four aircraft routes on the ground. Over almost, I think, 750 miles complete, all four of them, but this year is the 25th anniversary, so people were saying, what are you going to do? And I wasn't sure I was going to do anything because I completed my mission, really, the first year, and now really all 4 years. I needed national attention, and I got national, worldwide attention. So I accomplished what I really set out to do. But when people were saying the 25th anniversary, what do you think you should do? And I thought about it. I remember the first day I pushed that cart in downtown Boston, it was a hurricane, and people started coming out.
0: Wow.
1: And I was getting emotional, and I'm thinking, oh, my God, I wish everybody could experience this moment. Because it was just like after 9/11, people were coming together, neighbors talking to each other. So I thought about that, and I said, I know what I'm going to do. And I went and I got four more beverage carts, and I designed one for each aircraft. So this year I'm going to push my beverage cart, but I'm going to have the four other beverage carts for the public to come out on the street over 60 towns and push alongside with me. So that way there, the kids can come out and they can experience and look at neighbors coming together. And I had crowds of people, lines of wheelchairs waiting for me through Connecticut. I was just amazed at what was happening on the street. So it just turned into something that I have the opportunity to really bring us together and teach the lesson of what happened on 9/11 to the people that weren't around. So
0: yeah, there's kids who weren't even born,
1: yeah,
0: or people,
1: yeah.
0: I should say, full-grown adults who weren't even born.
1: That's right. Yeah.
0: And it's important that they know about what happened, that we all remember that.
1: Yeah.
0: And that's, you're doing an amazing job with that. And you know, as far as the people on those flights, I mean, some of the stories that you hear about, you know, we all think, flight attendants, they get us our drinks. I need I need an extra blanket.
1: Yeah.
0: You know, why can't you put that in the overhead? I don't want to check. You know, that's all. That's how we. And that, you know what? And that's good.
1: Yeah.
0: That means things are going the way they should be.
1: Yeah, exactly.
0: What are some of the things that they had to deal with?
1: Well, that's the thing that haunted me, and I knew it must have haunted family members and a lot of people really quietly, but because they couldn't really talk about over the air, the news, really the reality of what was happening. They did to some extent, but it was pretty bad at 8 o'clock in the morning what these crew members were dealing with. They were fighting hand-to-hand combat with trained terrorists that practiced killing with box cutters. They practiced on camels And so can you imagine what they were doing to human beings up there on that airplane?
0: Yeah.
1: So these crew members weren't trained to fight. They weren't military-trained flight attendants. But what they were able to do when they realized what was happening and what they were witnessing, and these terrorists sprayed the cabins with mace, a lot of the public don't realize the aircraft, the two that hit the towers were wide-body aircraft, 767s, and first class, business class, and coach. So we pulled the curtains between the cabins. So when these terrorists made their move in first class, nobody in the back saw that. But when the flight attendants are calling up front and nobody was answering, they would come up from the back of the plane through the curtains into business class, into first class, and they would see the gruesome scene on the floor. And their eyes were burning, and they were wondering what was going on. What it was is the terrorists were spraying mace. So they were running back and forth through the cabins, relaying messages to other flight attendants that were on the phones, telling us what was going on up there. I get emotional thinking about it. So how could we not recognize these people?
0: Yeah. For that? If you feel helpless, right? You feel helpless.
1: How can we not recognize these people for their heroics?
0: Yeah.
1: At least to comfort their loved ones that they were left behind. So I just push the cart, really. And it draws attention like this.
0: Right.
1: And you guys invite me to be able to tell a story so people can hear the story and they can tell it. Keep the promise that we never forget.
0: Right.
1: So every time I talk about it, I feel like I'm walking in their shoes and how they...
0: This is why you're doing it. Yeah. And you've been doing it for quite a while. And this, so now you've got four extra carts so more people can be involved and more people can learn about this.
1: Oh, absolutely.
0: So when are you going to start
1: today?
0: Okay.
1: August 15th.
0: Okay.
1: Downtown Boston.
0: Downtown, do you know exactly where that's going to be?
1: It's going to be at the 9/11 memorial.
0: Okay.
1: There's a park. I always forget the park where the Swan Boats are. There's a 9/11 memorial.
0: The Public Garden. Yeah.
1: We're going to have a ceremony there at 10 o'clock, and then the public will be able to push the beverage carts with me straight up Newbury Street. So that'll be the send-off.
0: Okay.
1: So August 15th, a Saturday. Yeah.
0: And so you've got your route. Obviously, you're going to take the same route you did before.
1: Yeah, it's on the...
0: And there'll be a place in each town you go through, and you're going to have help from the first responders in those towns,
1: police,
0: right?
1: And fire escort, we didn't ask for that, and they've been there every year for me. They just show up, and they just escort me, and because the crowds come out, and that's really the key to the whole thing is the people... I say it all the time. I'm just a guy pushing the cart. It's the people. It's you. It's everybody that shares a story. And slowly, some of these crew members' families, some people aren't ready still to this day to talk about it. Family members aren't ready. And I would never open up wounds for anybody. I'm not. Right. That's not my thing. But I've been able to slowly, by the who've reached back out to me when they see the social media, they see the news about what's happening. So I've had emails from some of the pilots' sisters emailed me thanking me for doing it. And, it's just turned into so much more than I could have ever planned. I had no idea what was going to happen here, but it just keeps developing. You know, I go into the schools now and I tell the story for kids that weren't alive. And believe me, I could have you here all day with the stories. I always say I wish I could wear a GoPro, but I can't because some of it's so personal.
0: Right.
1: It really is.
0: Right.
1: It's so personal. And but it's really special. I know this year is the big year for a lot of people. And the reason why is because some of these family members that I've met, I know that their family members are going to be passing on. They're at the age. And I feel like this is an opportunity for all of us in this country to really... to just say that we recognize them.
0: Yeah, that they're not forgotten either.
1: No.
0: Yeah, that's hopefully a little bit of comfort for those people. So where can people go online to get information on the walk, the route, where you're going to be?
1: Okay, on our website is paulieshpush.com, PAULIESPUSH.com. And all the information's on there. There's, I thank God I have people that volunteer, friends, and that put this all together for me. But all the information, anything you need, there's even my phone number's on there, I believe. Chris, who does all my social media for me, he puts a website up, and there's so many. There's probably about eight people, really, that core people that dedicate their time, and nobody's paid. It's all volunteerism, And we all, you know, away from their families, and somewhere on the street for almost a month at a time to do this. And they give up their incomes, they give up their family members, and you know, this. I have people driving the RV for me. People coordinate on the street with the police and the fire. You know, the biggest problem I have is I'm always worried about my people that are doing this for me. You know what I mean? I'm so worried about them, and because they dedicate so much,
0: right?
1: And it means so much to me what they sacrifice it to make sure this. But they've come on the street, and what they've witnessed is what I was talking about all the time, and they can't believe it themselves. They can't believe what they're hearing. So they're as loyal as to me like I've never seen, and I'm so grateful for that. So every night. This is a different one because we don't know what we're in for. We don't know what we're in for, each one of them. How could we? Weather would change. I went through two hurricanes the first year.
0: Yeah.
1: And, you know, so, but this year, we just, with these four beverage carts and the people joining me, there's no way to really know how long it will take. You know, I have to be there by September 11th, but each day's, you know, we had to lengthen it to 28 days. But we just don't know. But it'll be there. We'll get there.
0: Yeah.
1: But with the help of everybody. So.
0: Right. And is that website the same place? Like, if people can't come out and support you on the route, can they go there and make some kind of donation?
1: Oh, yeah. You can donate online. And also, we have a GPS unit that goes on top of my beverage cart. So people can follow me, literally, with their phone. We've had people coming off the highway that just track me down. You can track me wherever I am. So it's pretty cool that someone designed that specifically for me. And Jeff Henderson and his brother Chris is the one that does the social media for me. These guys are from upstate New York, and I got two high school buddies, Stevie and Dennis, and I got family members too. That I do a lot of parades now in school, and people help me out because it's more than being just the beverage cart, you know.
0: Right.
1: A lot more now, but it's all volunteers. It's just crazy. So I'm just grateful I can do it. This one is really special for everybody. That's why we're calling it Everybody's Push. We recognize that everybody, not just the flight crews this year, we recognize that everybody that died on 9/11 and the people that have died since 9/11, everybody was affected by 9/11. People that weren't born were affected by 9/11. I know people that were pregnant that were going to deliver their kid in one city, and after 9/11, they moved to another city. So that child was going to be born in this city, but because of 9/11, they were born here. And on it, and the stories are endless. We all know that.
0: Yeah.
1: But so this is important for all of us to recognize and honor everybody from 9/11. I just feel like the pain that people are still living with can be eased a little bit by the help of all of us coming together like we did after 9/11.
0: Yeah.
1: And if ever we need it is right now, you know what I mean? So
0: You're absolutely right.
1: Yeah.
0: I mean, that's that a lot of people think back to that, you know, as one of the very, very few positives of that day is that the way the country came together.
1: Yeah.
0: And I think to me personally, and I always say this, the best thing Americans do is come together like that to help people.
1: Yeah.
0: And when they're done and they help people get back on their feet, they go back to the second best thing Americans are great at, and that's arguing with each other, right? But that's what this country is based
1: absolutely.
0: On, people arguing with each
1: absolutely.
0: Other, and it's still going on,
1: yeah.
0: you know? So I really admire what you do.
1: Yeah.
0: Thank you so much for coming in this morning.
1: Thank you for having me. I really appreciate it.
0: August 15th is the day it starts. Public Gardens in Boston.
1: Yeah.
0: Please join Paul Venito wherever you can. Do you know how close it comes to Worcester? Do you know the route
1: I don't
0: you take?
1: Know exactly. The map is on the website, though.
0: Okay, you can check it out
1: you
0: there.
1: You can see that, yeah.
0: Drive out to see Paul along the route somewhere and shake his hand. Maybe give him a bottle of water or something.
1: Yeah.
0: And some words of encouragement.
1: I appreciate it. Thank you.
0: And we'll post all that information up and this interview at pikefm.com. We'll put it up on our social media. So if you want to help Paul get involved with Everybody's Push, not just Paulie's push this year, it's everybody's push.
1: That's right.
0: All right, Paul Venito, thank you very much.
1: Thank you very much.
0: For coming in this morning. And again, we all really appreciate what you do.
1: I appreciate it. Thank you very much.
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0: AEW Wrestling Collision is at the MGM Music Hall at Fenway. Weird Al Yankovic is at Mohegan Sun. And tomorrow, Bob Dylan will be at the Leader Bank Pavilion in Boston. 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

0: 100 FM The Pike, Worcester's Rock Station, and Lenny Kravitz. So I haven't finished tallying up the votes yet because we had Paul Venito in here, and I've been talking to him. What an amazing person he is, from Paulie's Push, although this year he's calling it Everybody's Push. He's the guy who pushes the airline drink cart up the road on the routes of all the flights that happened on 9/11 to bring awareness and to never forget the cabin crews, the flight attendants who had to deal with what was going on that day. What a very, very interesting guy. I will have that interview posted up at pikefm.com shortly after the show. So I haven't finished tallying up the votes for Shoulda Coulda Wednesday. So we're going to take a quick break here. And then when we come back, I will be playing the winner of Shoulda Coulda Wednesday today. So actually, in reality, you still got time to get a few votes in. You can vote for either Pat Benatar, Fire and Ice, or Rat Way Cool Jr. All right, get those over on the text line. 508-799-PIKE, 508-799-7453.
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2: 290 eastbound, still a little bit of a slowdown after College Square, heading up towards Grafton Street. 146 northbound, you got brake lights, hopping on to 290 eastbound. 190 checks out okay, hopping on and off at 290. No delays on the Pike east or west between 290 and 495. 495 northbound, still some pretty heavy volume through Hawkinton, heading up towards the Pike. I'm Robin Murphy with your right now.
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0: 100 FM The Pike. There's your winner for Shoulda Coulda Wednesday, the cold edition. Fire and Ice, Pat Benatar. Thank you very much for all your votes. It was rather close. She beat out Rat Way Cool Jr. Thank you for all your nominations. Sorry to the one person who nominated Do You Want to Build a Snowman from the Frozen soundtrack. I'm sorry, but that song and the Rat song got quite a few nominations, so we went with those. But thanks again for all that. Let's get right into our laugh track now.
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2: I bought 100 hot dogs the other day. If you'd asked me when I woke up, how many hot dogs are you going to buy today, I would have been like, zero, for sure. I'm positive of it. There was a special at Rainbow's. 10 packs of hot dogs were 10 for $10. Somebody came up with that promotion, and it's obviously targeted specifically to me, because Kobayashi doesn't live in the Minneapolis area. When I got to the register, I had my 6 items and the 100 hot dogs, and the cashier had the unfortunate task of telling me that my coupons didn't start till tomorrow. So I bought only 100 hot dogs. And I think he was like, well, he'll probably be back tomorrow for the rest of it. But in my head, I was like, because that's all I'll ever need. I didn't even buy buns or mustard. I was in such a religious state of hot dog ecstasy that I was just like, no, dude, I'm just going to raw dog it. Which, by the way, if you ever tell your girlfriend that you bought 100 hot dogs, don't say that you're raw dogging it. Because that means something different to them. To be fair, there's not a good way to tell your girlfriend that you bought 100 hot dogs. That's not something they find particularly sexy.
0: That's John Conroy for your laugh track here at 100 FM The Pike. John Conroy on what is officially National Hot Dog Day here in the United States. Now, July is National Hot Dog Month, but today is the day. So, and we've had a discussion before about hot dogs. We're blessed with several great hot dog joints in Central Mass and in all of New England, actually. So go and please celebrate responsibly. Go celebrate with, you know, at least one town. Every town or city has that one place, whether it's a specifically a hot dog place or not, that serves up a great glizzy. So go out, enjoy today, enjoy responsibly, support that local mom and pop business, get yourself a couple of wieners, have a good day with it. No ketchup, all right? No ketchup. No mayo either. We talked about that recently. That's a bad idea. All right, the haircut's on the way. It's a special birthday haircut today. Stones right now in the pipe.

0: Right Now Traffic.
1: 290 eastbound, heavy but moving after College Square, heading up towards Shrewsbury Street, looking good east and west between 190 and 495. 146 northbound, still a tap or two of the brakes, trying to get onto 290 eastbound. Pike looks good, no delays east or west between 290 and 495. 495 northbound, heavy volume, couple of slowdowns through Hopkinton, heading up towards the Pike. I'm Robin Murphy with your Right Now Traffic.
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0: 100 FM The Pike. There's your haircut today from Bonham. And wait for you, because it's Jason Bonham's birthday. The gentleman playing drums there. He is turning 60 today. Son of the late, great John Bonham from Led Zeppelin. He has sat in his father's seat playing with those guys in Zeppelin on several occasions. He tours every now and then with Sammy Hagar, too, in the circle when he's with them. That's what they call it. But happy birthday, Jason Bonham. And I give that. There's some cheese in there. No, I don't think there's a lot of sleaze in there, but that's like a triple layered grilled cheese sandwich. I'd give that a full on 9 for its hairiness right there. If I remember correctly from that video, they weren't so much a Kohl's women's activewear section when it came to the wardrobe. They actually, if I remember correctly, there was a bit of Chess King in their wardrobe in there, but I could be wrong. But it's all about what your ratings are. You get a rate for hairiness, the whole hairy package here with the haircut every weekday. Let's go right to the text line, 508-799-PIKE, 508-799-7453. This 508 texter right off the bat, oh yeah, hairy mountain of velvety cheese with a big side of Bob Ross Hasselhoff chewy goodness. Oh my God, wow. 11, plus, plus, plus. Raise the MFN roof. Oh, and then the rest I can't say on the air. But they definitely are pretty positive in that one. 617 texter says, blech, not even remotely a haircut. No sleaze, no cheese, no joy today. Oh, sorry. 508 texter here, great song, and that's all it is. Oh, so great song, but not hairy. Okay. 774 texter, a drummer seat is called a throne. Oh, I'm sorry. I apologize. Let me read that back in the right voice. Ooh, a drummer's seat is a throne. Ooh, there you go. 508 text here. Chewbacca and Bob Ross are drinking a pint in honor of Jason Bonham's birthday. Full on 10. 518 text to the person that hates everything. Yes, Harry Good. 10 sweaty, oily poles approved at the Cadillac Ranch. Well, that's a rare positive rating from the 518. 802 texter here, as cheesy as Troy Polamalu selling goat cheese on the riverboat on a great cheddar river sailing to McDonaldland. Oh my God, that's basically a treatment for an HBO miniseries right there. Someone send that to Troy. This 508 texter says 8.5 chewy cheesecake. Ew. 508 texter, 100. I have swamp cheese from me sweating. Now that I've read that out loud, I regret it. But thank you for your rating. Thank you all for your ratings today for the haircut. We do it every weekday at this time.
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2: 290 eastbound, heavy but moving after College Square, heading up towards Shrewsbury Street, looking good east and west between 190 and 495. 146 northbound, still a tap or two of the brakes, trying to get onto 290 eastbound. Pike looks good, no delays east or west between 290 and 495. 495 northbound, heavy volume, couple of slowdowns through Hopkinton, heading up towards the Pike. I'm Robin Murphy with your right now traffic.
3: June is here and so is the heat. Don't get stuck sweating in traffic with an AC system that can't keep up.
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0: 100 FM The Pike, and it's not just Jason Bonham and Marky Ramone having birthdays today. It's also the man who was just playing the amazing guitar there, Joe Satriani, 70 today. The Shredmeister General. On tour now with Sammy Hagar and the Best of All Worlds band. Recently on tour with his former student, Steve Vai. Joe Satriani does not look 70. He does not seem like he's 70 years old, which leads me to believe even further. I have this theory. Joe Satriani's really an alien. He's an alien. That's why the album's called Surfing with the Alien. He was talking about himself. Just a little subliminal message there, just putting it out there. And that's why he's so amazing. So there you go. That's my theory on Joe Satriani. Happy birthday, Joe. Never go back to your planet. My name is Mike Hsu. Thank you very much for listening today. Thank you for all your nominations and voting for Shoulda Coulda Wednesday, the ratings for the haircut, the whole deal. Thanks to Paul Venito from Paulie's Push for coming in. And he is the guy that pushes the flight attendant's drink cart. He was a former flight attendant himself. And he pushes it on the routes from the flights on 9/11. He'll be doing that again starting August 15th in Boston, starting at the Public Garden. I'll put that interview up very soon at pikefm.com if you want to look for a way to support Paulie and Paulie's Push. That information will be up there very, very soon. I'll have more tickets to give away tomorrow to see Dirty Deeds, the AC/DC experience at Indian Ranch, and Toto at the Leader Bank Pavilion. Chuck Perks is coming in. He's got that 100-minute workday kickoff starting very soon. I'll speak at you again tomorrow morning, 6 a.m.
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17: You know, it's funny, when I think back to what the typical American dinner looked like when you and I were kids, there's usually some kind of meat featured at the center of the plate. Vegetables are there, but often thought of as a side dish. More and more, though, we are coming to realize that a plant-based diet, with little or no meat even, is going to be a healthier way to eat for just about everyone. New study out of the University of Hawaii Cancer Center found that eating a high-quality plant-rich diet that includes whole grains, vegetables, and fruits may prevent cognitive impairment even when people start that diet in their late 50s and 60s. Yeah, it's important to make sure you're getting enough protein, fats, complex carbohydrates. Just because you cut out or even cut back on meat, though, is not a license to eat whatever you want. Focus on eating whole, real foods. I'm Dr. Sanjay Gupta, helping you live a better life.
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Aussie 100 FM, the Pike, Worcester's Rock Station. Chuck Perks, well, did you walk outside and you're like, hey, do I smell wood burning? Yes, you do. And above our heads right now, that is not; those are not clouds. That is smoke from the Canadian wildfires. Yes, we're getting smoke from the Canadian wildfires. So that's going to keep temperatures a little cooler today than they originally predicted. And we're going to have to deal with that Canadian wildfire smoke for the next couple of days. It's Metallica, 100 FM, The Pike.

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And Motley Crue is our Pike concert season pass this week. You can see Motley Crue at the Xfinity Center on August 1st. I've got today's keyword, and here it is. 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

It's Bush, 100 FM, the Pike Worcester's Rock Station. Chuck Perks, trapped in the heat zone, the heat dome. What are they calling it? The heat dome. Yeah, very warm this morning. You noticed that when you walked outside, right? It was like 78 degrees when I left the house this morning. Could smell smoke in the air. That's thanks to the Canadian wildfires, and that's what we have above our heads. It's not, those are not clouds. That's smoke. So we have an air quality alert. So if you're someone who is the air today is very unhealthy for sensitive children and adults and those with asthma, lung or heart disease, and older adults. So take it easy. Don't do any strenuous activity. It's the Canadian wildfires that are giving us the smoke above our heads. 100 FM, The Pike.

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FM, the Pike, Worcester's rock station. Hey, did you catch the Major League Baseball All-Star game last night? Yeah, I missed it too. But the American League All-Stars came out on top, beating the National League All-Stars. Red Sox will get back in action Friday. They'll take on Tampa Bay. 100 FM, the Pike.

0: GNR 100 FM, the Pike, Worcester's Rock Station. Getting ready for the on-demand lunch coming up next at noon. You know, it used to be common to have over-the-hill parties for people who were turning 40. The idea was you'd reach the halfway point and it's all downhill from there. But that seems like less of a thing these days. There's a new article in the Wall Street Journal that explores why your 40s don't seem like middle age anymore. In America, the average life expectancy is 77 for men, 81 for women. So while those numbers have been steadily climbing, with the exception of the pandemic, 40 is still roughly middle age. But it's more about lifestyle. For example, it's become more common for women to have children later, well into their 40s. Births to women 40 and over has increased a whopping 193% over the past 35 years. The median age of a first-time homebuyer hit 40 last year, and nearly 20% of the graduate students in America are 40-plus, which shows that many people are still shaping their careers at age 40, not just looking to downshift toward retirement. You probably even know 40-somethings who are training for marathons, opening new businesses, dating, having kids, and changing careers. There's less pressure to have it all figured out by 40. And it, in recent years, adulthood appears to have stretched, creating many more possibilities. 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
15: A better life with Dr. Sanjay Gupta.
16: We talk a lot here about ultra-processed foods and the many ways in which they can negatively impact your health. They've been linked to weight gain, obesity, type 2 diabetes, cardiovascular disease, even cancer. And now a new study out of UCSF found that high ultra-processed food intake was associated with something called intramuscular fat, which is exactly what it sounds like. That's fat inside your muscles, which can cause them to become weaker. Now, in this particular study, the researchers noticed more wear and tear and pain in people's knees because of weakened thigh muscles. Cutting back on ultra-processed foods isn't easy. The CDC estimates at least half the calories in our diet come from ultra-processed foods. But if you're looking to eat cleaner, cutting out sugar-sweetened beverages, that may be the best number one thing you can do to try and get started. I'm Dr. Sanjay Gupta, helping you live a better life.
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The on-demand lunch is on, and it's sponsored by Big Y. Stupid criminals in the news coming up in 30 minutes. Here's the headline. A man broke into a Walmart and was found naked on a pallet of dog food. Yeah, we'll dive into that story in 30 minutes. U2 is on 100 FM The Pike.

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Chuck Perks and the Aftershock Music Festival will be in Sacramento in October. You can be there. 4 days. Biggest rock, punk, and metal bands will be there. 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
17: A Better Life with Dr. Sanjay Gupta.
18: We talk a lot here about ultra-processed foods and the many ways in which they can negatively impact your health. They've been linked to weight gain, obesity, type 2 diabetes, cardiovascular disease, even cancer. And now a new study out of UCSF found that high ultra-processed food intake was associated with something called intramuscular fat, which is exactly what it sounds like. That's fat inside your muscles, which can cause them to become weaker. Now, in this particular study, the researchers noticed more wear and tear and pain in people's knees because of weakened thigh muscles. Cutting back on ultra-processed foods isn't easy. The CDC estimates at least half the calories in our diet come from ultra-processed foods. But if you're looking to eat cleaner, cutting out sugar-sweetened beverages. That may be the best number one thing you can do to try and get started. I'm Dr. Sanjay Gupta, helping you live a better life.
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100 FM, the Pike, Worcester's rock station. Chuck Perks, On Demand Lunch is on. It's Wednesday. That means today is Rock the Dock Day. Join me over at Indian Ranch in Webster from 5:30 to 7:30 this afternoon. We got the Frozen Shirt Contest. That's something you got to see to believe. The Frozen Shirt Contest is happening today. Also, I've got chances for you to win tickets to see Motley Crue. I also have tickets to see Aaron Lewis. And I also have tickets to see Dirty Deeds at Indian Ranch. So come on by. Join the party. It's your midweek escape. Indian Ranch in Webster this afternoon for Rock the Dock, starting at 5:30 with the Pike.

0: 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Chuck Perks, we're wrapping up the on-demand lunch sponsored by Big Y. Let's get into stupid criminals in the news. Well, apparently, the people who break into Walmarts are dressed just as haphazardly as the shoppers who show up when they're open. A 26-year-old man in Tennessee was arrested after he allegedly broke into a Walmart last Thursday night. A few employees were still there, and they heard the guy smash his way in and go on a rampage, damaging merchandise. They called the police. Cops found the man naked and laying on a pallet of dog food. When the man saw them, he bolted for the clothing section, maybe to find something to look more presentable for his mugshot. I don't know. The guy was cuffed and stuffed and charged with disorderly conduct, public intoxication, vandalism, and aggravated criminal trespass, among other things. You just can't fix stupid.
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19: I'm feeling lucky to have my college-age kids home with me for a few weeks this summer. And one of the things I know we're going to be talking about, AI. I've started to use it more often at the hospital to get fresh takes on patient problems that I'm trying to solve. And for my girls, well, I know that they are navigating college now with these new powerful tools. Something, frankly, that you and I couldn't have even imagined when we were in school. But while it may be tempting to outsource your studying and your work to these large language models, I beg you not to. And that's because AI chatbots tend to reproduce what researchers call weird viewpoints. That's an acronym. Western, educated, industrialized, rich, and democratic. Look, AI isn't going away. And admittedly, it can be a really powerful tool. But you don't want it doing your thinking for you. I'm Dr. Sanjay Gupta, helping you live a better life.
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100 FM The Pike, Worcester's Rock Station, Chuck Perks. Well, it's Wednesday, so I'll be over at Indian Ranch in Webster starting at 5:30 this afternoon for Rock the Dock. I've got some great prizes. Not only do I have the Frozen Shirt contest happening today, I'll be giving away tickets to see Aaron Lewis at Indian Ranch. Dirty Deeds, the AC/DC tribute at Indian Ranch. Also, I've got tickets for you to win to see Motley Crue at the Xfinity Center. 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
19: As someone who's been married nearly 25 years, I'll tell you, there's a lot of great things about having a spouse. And according to a new study out of the University of Miami Health System, marriage might even be linked to a lower risk of cancer. Why? Well, the researchers said people who are married are less likely to engage in risky behavior. They're more likely to get a nudge to go to regular preventive medicine appointments and screenings. And they have a partner to share the load of family obligations, household chores, and finances. No one is saying you should get married in the pursuit of better health. But if you are single, how can you build a strong support system to maybe get some of these same benefits? Do your own research, find out what's important, and then hold members of your squad accountable and let them hold you accountable as well. That can provide a lot of support. I'm Dr. Sanjay Gupta, helping you live a better life.
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Chuck Perks will open up the Pike Music Vault. That's coming up in about 10 minutes. Well, Vermont is the healthiest state in the United States, according to a survey. You know, because the only thing to do in Vermont is go for a walk.

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1: This is a song I'll be singing this afternoon when I'm at Rock the Dock at Indian Ranch in Webster from 5:30 to 7:30. Let's go back to 1999 for Sammy Hagar off his album Red Voodoo. Mas Tequila is on The Pike.

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18: We talk a lot here about ultra-processed foods and the many ways in which they can negatively impact your health. They've been linked to weight gain, obesity, type 2 diabetes, cardiovascular disease, even cancer. And now a new study out of UCSF found that high ultra-processed food intake was associated with something called intramuscular fat, which is exactly what it sounds like. That's fat inside your muscles, which can cause them to become weaker. Now, in this particular study, the researchers noticed more wear and tear and pain in people's knees because of weakened thigh muscles. Cutting back on ultra-processed foods isn't easy. The CDC estimates at least half the calories in our diet come from ultra-processed foods. But if you're looking to eat cleaner, cutting out sugar-sweetened beverages, that may be the best number one thing you can do to try and get started. I'm Dr. Sanjay Gupta, helping you live a better life.
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13: Not all screen time is created equal. And a new study out of Sweden is helping us understand this even better. So researchers followed more than 20,000 people over nearly two decades and determined that passive screen time, like sitting on the couch and watching television, raised someone's risk of dementia. But if they did something active, like reading, puzzles, or interacting with other people, this same group of people saw their risk of dementia drop. Just like you gotta put the work in to keep your body in shape as you age, you basically have to do the same thing with your brain. A couple things I have found to help: working to learn something new every day, whatever it might be, challenging yourself in some way every day, and really importantly, staying socially active. Some days that means meeting friends in person. Other days, maybe an email, a text, or a phone call. Just stay engaged. I'm Dr. Sanjay Gupta, helping you live a better life.
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Listers Rock Station, 100 FM, The Pike. Mistress Carrie reporting for duty on the 15th day of July, the year 2026. And another day that smells like smoke. Yellow skies, burning orange sun, and smoke coming from wildfires in Canada, making the air quality not great. I got the full rest of the weekend forecast coming up. Also, your chance to text in and qualify for that trip for two to the Aftershock Festival in Sacramento, California in October, and more tickets to see Chicago and Styx at the Xfinity Center. 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

The song that started the nonprofit, the Scars Foundation. That's Godsmack, Under Your Scars on the Pike. Well, by the end of the show today, we're going to know exactly who is taking on Spain in the World Cup final game coming up Sunday at 3 o'clock because England and Argentina just kicked off the final semifinal game happening right now. Pink Floyd on the Pike.

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16: Not all screen time is created equal, and a new study out of Sweden is helping us understand this even better. So researchers followed more than 20,000 people over nearly two decades and determined that passive screen time, like sitting on the couch and watching television, raised someone's risk of dementia. But if they did something active, like reading, puzzles, or interacting with other people, this same group of people saw their risk of dementia drop. Just like you got to put the work in to keep your body in shape as you age, you basically have to do the same thing with your brain. A couple things I have found to help: working to learn something new every day, whatever it might be, challenging yourself in some way every day, and really importantly, staying socially active. Some days that means meeting friends in person. Other days, maybe an email, a text, or a phone call. Just stay engaged. I'm Dr. Sanjay Gupta, helping you live a better life.
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0: Whistler's Rock Station, 100 FM, The Pike. It's Mistress Carrie. A brand new episode of the Mistress Carrie podcast comes out every Wednesday. Composer Bear McCreary is my guest this week. You know his work from everything from The Walking Dead to Outlander. But he's got a new metal album coming out at the end of the month that's called The Singularity Eclipses. And one of the people that he has got making cameo appearances is Slash from Guns N' Roses. Actually, Duff's on there, too. But we were talking specifically about Slash.
1: So Slash is like my spirit animal, okay? Like, very rarely do I meet someone and I'm like, you and I are wired the same. So the first time I ever met him was the first time we ever worked together, recording a song on my 2024 record, The Singularity. I came over and we started tracking, and we didn't stop for like 7 hours. I mean, not even a bathroom break. It was like, no, let's go. Let's do the rhythm parts. Let's do the solo. Let's do this. Let's do that. And I saw that focus that I get into. And most of the time, especially when I'm working with someone new, I'm always careful of, like, I can be a steamroller over people. I'm like, I exhaust people. You know what I mean? People are like, hey, man, I'd love to do the solo, but I need a break. Can we just, oh, right, sorry, let's take a break. Not Slash. He's ready to go. And I love that about him. It's funny. He and I, you know, we'll get lunch and sit in a restaurant for about 90 minutes, which is about as long as either of us will ever not work. But it's fun, you know. He's a very inspiring guy, and one of the things that I admire as you get to know people like that is you're like, oh, I see why you're so good at what you do. You are talented, yes, but you put in the hours. Like, you're wired such that you will just play guitar until you get that good. I personally find that very inspiring.
0: That is composer and songwriter Bear McCreary talking about his new album, The Singularity Eclipses, that comes out at the end of the month with a ton of stars on it, including Stuart Copeland from The Police and, of course, Slash from Guns N' Roses. 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

0: Well, we got an update on those unfinished Soundgarden songs that Chris Cornell left behind. According to guitarist Kim Thayil, they are still digging through those archives. He said he expects the eighth and final Soundgarden album that is going to feature Chris Cornell to come out in 2027. He said they're not only going through the songs, but trying to figure out what songs they could actually finish. He also would not say that the band is not interested in touring. I don't know how they would tour on that album. I guess they'd have to get guest vocalists in there. But the new album, those songs we're finally going to get to hear, he thinks are coming next year, which, by the way, would mark 10 years since the world lost Chris Cornell.
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15: I'm feeling lucky to have my college-age kids home with me for a few weeks this summer. And one of the things I know we're going to be talking about, AI. I've started to use it more often at the hospital to get fresh takes on patient problems that I'm trying to solve. And for my girls, well, I know that they are navigating college now with these new powerful tools, something frankly that you and I couldn't have even imagined when we were in school. But while it may be tempting to outsource your studying and your work to these large language models, I beg you not to. And that's because AI chatbots tend to reproduce what researchers call weird viewpoints. That's an acronym. Western, educated, industrialized, rich, and democratic. Look, AI isn't going away, and admittedly, it can be a really powerful tool, but you don't want it doing your thinking for you. I'm Dr. Sanjay Gupta, helping you live a better life.

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Van Halen on the Pike, it's Mistress Carrie. If you're celebrating your birthday today on July 15th, a lot of rock stars share your birthday, including John Del Moyen from System of a Down, Jason Bonham, Ian Curtis from Joy Division, Joe Satriani, Johnny Thunders from the New York Dolls, Jeff Carlisi from 38 Special, Artemis Pyle from Lynyrd Skynyrd, and the late, great Chi Cheng from the Deftones. Happy birthday, Billy Idol on the Pike.

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pour some sugar on me. Def Leppard on the Pike, 83 degrees and poor air quality in Worcester. The poor air quality alert is in effect until midnight. 83 degrees in Worcester today. And the smoke from the Canadian wildfires. There's insane video of train conductors in Ontario that are taking a train through the middle of these wildfires. The footage is nuts. 85 is going to be the high this afternoon in Worcester. 67 the low tonight. Tomorrow, partly cloudy and 87. Mostly sunny and 83 on Friday. And then some showers in the afternoon on Friday with a high of 75, partly cloudy, and 81 coming up on Sunday. But of course, all of that is dependent on how the wind shifts and how much of this smoke is going to continue to come down from Canada. But it smells like your neighbor's house is on fire right now. It's insane. Tom Petty on the Pike.

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24: A better life with Dr. Sanjay Gupta.
25: As someone who's been married nearly 25 years, I'll tell you, there's a lot of great things about having a spouse. And according to a new study out of the University of Miami Health System, marriage might even be linked to a lower risk of cancer. Why? Well, the researchers said people who are married are less likely to engage in risky behavior. They're more likely to get a nudge to go to regular preventive medicine appointments and screenings. And they have a partner to share the load of family obligations, household chores, and finances. No one is saying you should get married in the pursuit of better health. But if you are single, how can you build a strong support system to maybe get some of these same benefits? Do your own research, find out what's important, and then hold members of your squad accountable and let them hold you accountable as well. That can provide a lot of support. I'm Dr. Sanjay Gupta, helping you live a better life.
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Smith on the Pike. Well, somebody is finally listening. Somebody that owns an airline is finally listening. Between the seats getting smaller and the fewer and fewer bags that we're allowed to take on the flights and the baggage fees going up, United Airlines announced today that they are working on a new model for premium economy that would take that middle seat and turn it into a table for the person sitting on the aisle and in the window, so that you would have more leg room, more arm room, and more room to enjoy your flight. Now, as someone that prefers the aisle, being married to my husband who prefers the window, normally when we fly, one of us has got to sit in the middle if we want to sit next to each other, which sucks. This is a marriage safer. Kansas on the Pike.

0: They are touring in 2027. It's been confirmed. They said, yeah, we've got some gas left in the tank, and we think we can pull this off for a few more years, so why shouldn't we? Faith No More, Epic on the Pike. It's Mistress Carrie on National Hot Dog Day. 150 million hot dogs got eaten in the United States on July 4th alone. And when it comes to hot dogs, well, there's the age-old debate about what you should put on your hot dog. Now, Coney Island, they've got so many, including that delicious chili. But what is acceptable? You go to Fenway, you go to Polar Park and put anything but mustard on a hot dog, you're going to get the looks. Is ketchup appropriate? A lot of people say no. What about barbecue sauce? What about the relish, the sauerkraut, the diced onions? There's the bacon bits, like... Sometimes I'm a purist, especially at Fenway mustard. Just give me the hot dog that's been touched by the 20 people in my row. Give me the packet of mustard. I just want the hot dog. Then there's other times where I want to treat my hot dog like a garbage dump and everything's going on it. And I refuse to be judged because I like that. Like I refuse to be judged by Mike Hsu about the pineapple on my pizza. Happy National Hot Dog Day.
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2: Delayed on 290 West from 190 down to East Central. 190 South is slow, just right at 290. 290 East is fine, and so is 190 North. Route 2 is not bad between Lemonster and Littleton. The Pike's looking good, westboro to Auburn and back. We're seeing no big delays on Route 20. A bit sluggish on 495 South before the Pike in Hopkinton, but a good ride Auburn down to Webster and back on 395, and no complaints to and from Rhode Island on 146. I'm Dave Gardner with your right now traffic.
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3: Should we get rid of the time change? And should we keep it the way it is now? But then someone brought up, well, I'd like it the other way when we fall back. They said we should wait till we fall back and then keep that permanent. What are your thoughts on this? 508-799-PIKE, 508-799-7453. Hello.
4: Yeah, Ross Hopper here from Worcester, working in Providence.
3: What's up, Ross?
4: Love the show, love the tunes. Yeah, we got to keep the daylight savings. I'm a working guy.
3: 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So would you get home when it's still light out?
4: 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Oh, that's completely depressing.
3: 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And what do you do for a living?
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3: Oh, okay. Wait, are you a mason that wears a fez, or do you actually build walls?
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3: Okay. I just want to check. Do you drive the little car, or do you carry buckets of cement? I just want to know.
4: No. Okay. I'm a complete bricklayer. Yeah!
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18: Not all screen time is created equal, and a new study out of Sweden is helping us understand this even better. So researchers followed more than 20,000 people over nearly two decades and determined that passive screen time, like sitting on the couch and watching television, raised someone's risk of dementia. But if they did something active, like reading, puzzles, or interacting with other people, this same group of people saw their risk of dementia drop. Just like you gotta put the work in to keep your body in shape as you age, you basically have to do the same thing with your brain. A couple things I have found to help: working to learn something new every day, whatever it might be, challenging yourself in some way every day, and really importantly, staying socially active. 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

Big Wister concert announcement got made today. Now, we know that the 5th annual Silver Scream Con Festival is going to be at the DCU Convention Center coming up October 2nd through the 4th. But the Saturday night of Silver Scream Con always has a concert. Well, concert, they call it. Ice Nine Kills announcing they're going to be headlining the Palladium on October 3rd with Twisted. They made the announcement today. Tickets go on sale to the general public Friday, July 31st. But the Silver Scream Con concert for Silver Scream Con 5.

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Kelly Squire on the Pike, Mistress Carrie. Well, if you missed Stuart Copeland doing his spoken word tour at City Winery Boston, Sting is going to be at the Toyota Oakdale Theater in Wallingford, Connecticut with Sting 3.0, his band, coming up on November 9th. Tickets are on sale now. Here's the Police on the Pike.

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1: It's busy passing by downtown on 290 West. Some brake lights by Route 9 Belmont Street. 290 East is good, though, passing on by. And 190 is fine between Worcester and Leominster. No big delays on Route 2, Leominster to Littleton and back. 495 South is okay before 290, just a bit busy before the Pike. The Pike's looking great, westbound to Auburn. No big delays on Route 20. Okay, 2 and from Rhode Island on 146. It's nice on 395. I'm Dave Gardner with your right now track.
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14: A better life with Dr. Sanjay Gupta.
15: I'm feeling lucky to have my college-age kids home with me for a few weeks this summer. And one of the things I know we're going to be talking about, AI. I've started to use it more often at the hospital to get fresh takes on patient problems that I'm trying to solve. And for my girls, well, I know that they are navigating college now with these new powerful tools. Something, frankly, that you and I couldn't have even imagined when we were in school. But while it may be tempting to outsource your studying and your work to these large language models, I beg you not to. And that's because AI chatbots tend to reproduce what researchers call weird viewpoints. That's an acronym. Western, educated, industrialized, rich, and democratic. Look, AI isn't going away. And admittedly, it can be a really powerful tool. But you don't want it doing your thinking for you. I'm Dr. Sanjay Gupta, helping you live a better life.

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Red Hot Chili Peppers, Worcester's Rock Station, 100 FM, The Pike. Hard to believe we are closing in on the one-year anniversary of the passing of Ozzy Osbourne. The Black Sabbath book, Masters of Reality, Why Black Sabbath Matter, the official book that Ozzy was very involved with in the months leading up to his death, that's going to go from the very beginning of Black Sabbath all the way up through the Back to the Beginning concert. Well, that book is available for pre-order right now. Bark at the Moon, 100 FM, The Pike.

0: Well, we found out yesterday Nickelback's getting ready to release a new album on October 30th, but there's been no word yet on the future of new music with Creed, other than Mark Tremonti saying, yeah, we know we need to do it. Higher on the Pike, Mistress Carrie, if you want to go see Chicago and Styx, they're going to be at the Xfinity Center on the 26th. 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
2: The earlier left lane crash is being cleared before the Pike on 495 South. We're still seeing delays behind that. On 290 West, it's slow in Worcester from Burncoat Street down to East Central. Okay, after that, 290 East is good and 190 is fine. Route 2 a little bit busy there through Harvard and Lancaster. Not too bad, though, on the westbound side. Some brake lights in Auburn on the Pike West after 290, but it's good from Auburn down to Webster and back along 395. I'm Dave Gardner with your right now traffic.
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14: A better life with Dr. Sanjay Gupta.
15: As someone who's been married nearly 25 years, I'll tell you, there's a lot of great things about having a spouse. And according to a new study out of the University of Miami Health System, marriage might even be linked to a lower risk of cancer. Why? Well, the researchers said people who are married are less likely to engage in risky behavior. They're more likely to get a nudge to go to regular preventive medicine appointments and screenings. And they have a partner to share the load of family obligations, household chores, and finances. No one is saying you should get married in the pursuit of better health. But if you are single, how can you build a strong support system to maybe get some of these same benefits? 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That can provide a lot of support. I'm Dr. Sanjay Gupta, helping you live a better life.
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0: 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Calling, are we reaching? 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
1: 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The key word you got to text in. Are you ready? This is it. This is the last chance of the day. Your next chance is tomorrow morning. 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
14: When we talk about how much exercise someone should get, current guidelines call for about 150 minutes of moderate intensity exercise or 75 minutes of vigorous intensity exercise every week. New study out of the UK makes a strong case for vigorous exercise if and when you can do it. Now, researchers determined that even little bursts of vigorous exercise can significantly reduce someone's risk of 8 different diseases: dementia, type 2 diabetes, fatty liver disease, chronic respiratory disease, chronic kidney disease, immune-mediated inflammatory diseases, major cardiovascular events, and atrial fibrillation. We're not talking about complicated training programs here. Just work with what you can into your everyday life. If you are breathless and unable to speak in complete sentences, then you've hit the mark. I'm Dr. Sanjay Gupta, helping you live a better life.
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Dire Straits, Money for Nothing, 100 FM, The Pike, Mistress Carrie. Back when MTV played videos, people spent a lot of money, like $1 million in a video. Then YouTube came around, and a lot of those original MTV million-dollar videos hit YouTube. Well, Guns N' Roses' November Rain video was the first 90s video to pass $1 billion views on YouTube, and it happened on this date in 2018. The next closest 90s video to hit $1 billion streams on YouTube was Zombie by the Cranberries at 739 million. What the hell happened on this date in history? Remember in 1998 when Joey Kramer from Aerosmith was getting gas in his Ferrari and it burst into flames? It destroyed the car. He was admitted to the hospital with second-degree burns, and Aerosmith was forced to cancel their forthcoming U.S. tour because Joey Kramer was so injured. What the hell else happened on this date in history? 10 years ago today, Twitter went live. It's been a crazy decade since then. Here's Tom Petty on The Pike.

0: Subdivisions from Rush on the Pike. Mistress Carrie Ann, speaking of Mike Hsu, tomorrow morning, wake up with the Pike Morning Show. He has got Toto tickets to see him at the Leader Bank Pavilion. He's also got tickets to see Dirty Deeds at Indian Ranch. 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And all day tomorrow, Mike Hsu, Chuck Perks, and I, you never know when we're going to have concert season pass tickets to give away. The tickets this week to see Motley Crue with Extreme and Tesla at the Xfinity Center on August 1st. I'll have more tickets to see Chicago and Styx tomorrow afternoon. And episode 319 of the Mistress Carrie podcast out today featuring composer Bear McCreary. 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
5: As someone who's been married nearly 25 years, I'll tell you, there's a lot of great things about having a spouse. And according to a new study out of the University of Miami Health System, marriage might even be linked to a lower risk of cancer. Why? Well, the researchers said people who are married are less likely to engage in risky behavior. They're more likely to get a nudge to go to regular preventive medicine appointments and screenings. And they have a partner to share the load of family obligations, household chores, and finances. No one is saying you should get married in the pursuit of better health. But if you are single, how can you build a strong support system to maybe get some of these same benefits? Do your own research, find out what's important, and then hold members of your squad accountable and let them hold you accountable as well. That can provide a lot of support. I'm Dr. Sanjay Gupta, helping you live a better life.
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15: I'm feeling lucky to have my college-age kids home with me for a few weeks this summer. And one of the things I know we're going to be talking about, AI. I've started to use it more often at the hospital to get fresh takes on patient problems that I'm trying to solve. And for my girls, well, I know that they are navigating college now with these new powerful tools. Something, frankly, that you and I couldn't have even imagined when we were in school. But while it may be tempting to outsource your studying and your work to these large language models, I beg you not to. And that's because AI chatbots tend to reproduce what researchers call weird viewpoints. That's an acronym: Western, Educated, Industrialized, Rich, and Democratic. Look, AI isn't going away, and admittedly, it can be a really powerful tool, but you don't want it doing your thinking for you. I'm Dr. Sanjay Gupta, helping you live a better life.

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9: Everyone poops. It's not just the name of a classic potty training book. It's a universal truth. Even though everyone does it, almost no one wants to talk about it. Dr. Tricia Pasricha wants to change that. She's the author of a new book. It's called You've Been Pooping All Wrong. And she says there are three critical P's of pooping. The first is propulsion. Both the voluntary push you exert and the involuntary contractions that happen naturally within your body. Top line, when you feel the need to go, don't hold it. The second P is pliability, which refers to stool softness. The keys to this one are making sure you're drinking enough water and eating enough fiber. And the last P is for pelvic floor. If you can get your knees up above your waist while you're on the toilet, like on a stool or a garbage can or a stack of books even, that can make all the difference. I'm Dr. Sanjay Gupta, helping you live a better life.
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